presente y pasado conectados por una frecuencia. 94.1 Rock and Pop. Música 24/7. We're going to dance. We're going to dance. And have some fun.

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0: Es la hora rock and pop. Falta un minuto para las 5. Can't you see me standing here? I got my back against the record machine. I ain't the worst that you've seen. I can't you see what I mean?
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Now you do what they told you. Now you do what they told you. 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

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Wait till you're announced.